6 with Inside Out. I'm Carly hanging out with you here on this Monday night, My Mix FM. We've got your favorite music getting you through your evening. On the way this hour, Ella Langley, some Passenger, and the All-American Rejects. Right now, a great throwback to keep things rolling right away. This one's Boys Like Girls, throwing it back to the early 2000s with the

normally choose in Texas. Yesterday at one of her concerts, she said the one thing she's always choosing is God over anything. And I can respect an artist who is not afraid to proclaim their faith. Right now it's Passenger. This one's Let Her Go on Mix.

Alicia Cara, that's Scars to Your Beautiful, getting you through your Monday night, My Mix FM. Still on the way, some Taylor Swift, Nickelback, and Morgan Wallen. And you can help us pick what you want to hear on the station you're already listening to. 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
1: Taylor Swift, she's about to be a married woman, and I'm not kidding. I was back home in Pennsylvania over the weekend, and I know somebody who is going to her wedding. They can't tell me any details, but he is one of the general managers for the Kansas City Chiefs that Travis plays for. So yeah, he'll be there. And after it happens, I can give you more details.

Finding a Father's Day gift idea can be a lot harder than Mother's Day, but dads, whatever you got, even if it was just a phone call or nothing at all, it's better than this. 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Talk about a yikes moment.

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Can officially say it's summer now. Yesterday, the longest day of the year, the summer solstice, and that's Kid Rock with All Summer Long. Right now, some Liam Payne. Gonna strip that down on MyMix FM.

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8: Hi, everyone. Skies will be clearing for the overnight. Kind of cool tonight. Drops down into the mid-50s. Then for tomorrow, mostly sunny skies. Daytime high warming back into the upper 70s. For tomorrow night, partly cloudy, will drop to 58. On Wednesday, we're looking at partly sunny and warmer highs Wednesday in the low 80s. From WTWO, your local weather authority, I'm meteorologist Jesse Walker.
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And earlier today, a report came out that this girl was seen leaving the studio in London. I need new music ASAP. Talking about Adele, it's Water Under the Bridge.

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It's National Kissing Day and also National Onion Rings Day.

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Kelsea Ballerini's on the way. Some Sugar Ray and Katy Perry, who's teasing new music coming out this Friday. Right now, Sheryl Crow helping you soak up the sun. Since it's officially summer, My Mix FM.

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15: Hi everyone, skies will be clearing for the overnight. Kind of cool tonight, drops down into the mid-50s. Then for tomorrow, mostly sunny skies. Daytime high warming back into the upper 70s. For tomorrow night, partly cloudy will drop to 58. On Wednesday, we're looking at partly sunny and warmer highs Wednesday in the low 80s. From WTWO, your local weather authority, I'm meteorologist Jesse Walker.
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8: Hi everyone, skies will be clearing for the overnight. Kind of cool tonight. Drops down into the mid-50s. Then for tomorrow, mostly sunny skies. Daytime high warming back into the upper 70s. For tomorrow night, partly cloudy will drop to 58. On Wednesday, we're looking at partly sunny and warmer highs Wednesday in the low 80s. From WTWO, your local weather authority, I'm meteorologist Jesse Walker.
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7: The symptoms of the prostate are kind of your warning signs, right? 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
8: And right. 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
8: that out there.
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7: Hi everyone, skies will be clearing for the overnight. Kind of cool tonight, drops down into the mid-50s. Then for tomorrow, mostly sunny skies. Daytime high warming back into the upper 70s. For tomorrow night, partly cloudy, will drop to 58. On Wednesday, we're looking at partly sunny and warmer highs Wednesday in the low 80s. From WTWO, your local weather authority, I'm meteorologist Jesse Walker.
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And if you don't believe me, please see I don't need no effort. All you gotta do is flip that switch before.

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10: Good morning, everyone. We've got some pretty good weather shaping up for today. Sunshine returns and it will warm back up. Highs into the upper 70s. Then for tonight, partly cloudy, dropping down to 58. For tomorrow, partly sunny, a little warmer with a high of 82. We're looking at partly sunny and back to 82 on Thursday. From WTWO, your local weather authority, I'm meteorologist Jesse Walker.
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Yeah, we take care of all of it. So just take the Mixed survey and you're entered to win. Good luck. It's our way of saying thank you. Foster the People, Pumped Up Kicks on Mixed FM.

0: 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Lil Boo Thing, that's Paul Russell. I'm Ryan. Jesse Walker has a gorgeous forecast for you. I'm going to let him tell you all about it coming up. We've got to look at top news stories for the morning. Plus, we'll hear from the Red Hot Chili Peppers next.
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2: Good morning from the WTWO Newsroom. I'm David Shepard reporting. Cleanup efforts continue this morning across the Wabash Valley from sunny night severe weather. The National Weather Service assessing the damage in Sullivan County after the storms downed trees and knocked out power to thousands of homes and businesses. In Newton, Illinois, officials confirm a tornado caused significant damage there. A tornado also touched down in Cumberland County, Illinois. And in Vigo County, flooding issues have county commissioners urging drivers to avoid flooded roadways and for boaters to stay off of the Wabash River, which currently stands at 19 feet. One person is in jail after a fight led to a stabbing Sunday in Terre Haute. It happened in the 300 block of North 17th Street. Police say the suspect, identified as 27-year-old Wade Walker of Terre Haute, allegedly slashed at the victim with a pocket knife. Police say the victim was taken to the hospital with non-life-threatening injuries. Walker was arrested on preliminary charges of aggravated battery and marijuana possession. Construction that will close down an exit ramp on I-70 has been pushed back. Originally, the eastbound exit 23 ramp on I-70 toward Brazil was going to be closed last night, but now that has been pushed back till July 6th. This is for patching and resurfacing work. When construction begins, it will be closed overnight. Officials say it should be a quick project, but crucial for I-70. And firefighters responded to a small fire at a home Monday in Vincennes. It happened around 1:30 in the 100 block of North 21st Street. The fire chief says the homeowner was home at the time but was not hurt. The fire remains under investigation. In the newsroom, I'm David Shepard reporting for WTWO, your local news leader.
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8: Good morning, everyone. We've got some pretty good weather shaping up for today. Sunshine returns, and it will warm back up. Highs into the upper 70s. Then for tonight, partly cloudy, dropping down to 58. For tomorrow, partly sunny, a little warmer with a high of 82. We're looking at partly sunny and back to 82 on Thursday. From WTWO, your local weather authority, I'm meteorologist Jesse Walker.

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0: Three Doors Down, When I'm Gone on Mix FM. 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

0: Mix FM of Monsters and Men. It's Little Talks. I'm Ryan Kelly. Want to say thanks so much for listening. Appreciate you. Sunshine this afternoon at 80. It's going to be a gorgeous summer day. People from overseas here for the World Cup have fallen in love with ranch dressing. I guess it's not a thing over there. They've been wanting to take it back. They've tried. The problem is ranch dressing is considered a liquid, right? So TSA doesn't permit it. But wait, problem solved. Kraft has come up with TSA compliant ranch packets. They're coming soon, apparently next month. Make sure to check the condiment aisle. Coming up, Kings of Leon and Choosing Texas from our girl, Ella Langley.
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11: Good morning, everyone. We've got some pretty good weather shaping up for today. Sunshine returns and it will warm back up. Highs into the upper 70s. Then for tonight, partly cloudy, dropping down to 58. For tomorrow, partly sunny, a little warmer with a high of 82. We're looking at partly sunny and back to 82 on Thursday. From WTWO, your local weather authority, I'm meteorologist Jesse Walker.
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0: Take me to church. It's Hozier on Mix FM. Did you check out Toy Story 5 over the weekend? I have to have something to eat. Definitely. I mean, it's usually popcorn, but sometimes you have a sweet tooth when you go to the movie theater. All right. If you want something that is lower in fat, try Twizzlers or gummy bears. If you cannot watch a movie without chocolate, I get it. Junior mints are the most waistline friendly option. Your headlines coming up. Jesse Walker has our forecast and Kelly Clarkson's Walk Away.
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2: Good morning from the WTWO newsroom. I'm David Shepard reporting. The Vigo County Oversight Committee has pushed their proposal deadline from April to July. On Monday, the school corporation hosted a presentation from Gibraltar Design at their regular meeting. It answered similar questions coming from the Oversight Committee and the public. One focus was on how impactful North and South high schools could be as middle schools, while other questions like how to best utilize the schools on the west side of the county have the board looking at new possibilities. A Terre Haute man is facing charges after allegedly punching his neighbor who died hours later. Court documents say officers were dispatched to the 2000 block of North 23rd Street on June 18th after 54-year-old Tony Hay was found dead inside of his home. Police say officers spoke with Hay's neighbor, Justin Loveland. He allegedly told police he punched Hay in the face two times during a fight before he went home. Court documents show the victim passed away that night. Loveland is facing charges of aggravated battery, involuntary manslaughter, and battery resulting in serious bodily injury. And one person is in jail after a fight led to a stabbing Sunday in Terre Haute. It happened in the 300 block of North 17th Street. Police say the suspect, identified as 27-year-old Wade Walker of Terre Haute, allegedly slashed the victim with a pocket knife. That person sent to the hospital with non-life-threatening injuries. Firefighters responded to a small fire at a home Monday in Vincennes. It happened around 1:30 in the 100 block of North 21st Street. The fire chief says it happened while utility workers were re-energizing the home. The homeowner was at home at the time of the fire, but no one was hurt. The cause remains under investigation. In the newsroom, I'm David Shepard reporting for WTWO, your local news leader.
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I'm Ryan, and thanks so much for hanging out. Hey, we're going to talk about our mixed music survey, where you can do it, and what happens when you're done with it, coming up after Luke Combs.

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0: 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That's Adele. Coming up this Saturday, it's birthday on the bash as we celebrate America's 250th. To Biggie, starting at 9 a.m., a red, white, and blue collar run. There's a kid zone from 9 to 2 with games and crafts, kayaking on the Wabash. That's from 10 to 1 at the YMCA parking lot. And then at 5, we've got the summer concert series. 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
11: Good morning, everyone. We've got some pretty good weather shaping up for today. Sunshine returns and it will warm back up. Highs into the upper 70s. Then for tonight, partly cloudy, dropping down to 58. For tomorrow, partly sunny, a little warmer with a high of 82. We're looking at partly sunny and back to 82 on Thursday. From WTWO, your local weather authority, I'm meteorologist Jesse Walker.
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Good luck. 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Here's Never Be the Same from Camila Cabello.

0: 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Hi, I'm Ryan Kelly. Want to remind you that tomorrow is Riverpalooza from 4 to 6 at the Holman Center Atrium. 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We've got live music, a ton of kids' activities, and free crafts. Alessia Cara on the way, Blink 182, and Jesse Walker has a gorgeous day. 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
10: Hi everyone, some sunshine returns and warmer temperatures as well. High today climbing into the upper 70s. For tonight, partly cloudy, down to around 58. Then for tomorrow, partly sunny, starting to warm up with a high of about 82. We're looking at partly sunny and back to 82 as we head for Thursday. From WTWO, your local weather authority, I'm meteorologist Jesse Walker.

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So if they could, what would women ban at the beach? Smokers are the number one thing, followed by kids that are out of control and people in unflattering suits. 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

Mix FM, typically the dress code is a little laid back in the summer, but ladies, there is one faux pas. Guys do it too, but typically it's women. We'll talk about that coming up after Mariah Carey.

0: That's Mariah Carey on Mix FM. The office dress code changes during the summer. Ladies are more likely to do this faux pas, and that is flip-flops. Ladies, not only do they look unprofessional, but the noise they make is just another way that you could drive your coworkers crazy. I've got music from Pink coming up and Ed Sheeran.
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1: And that problem is urinary frequency, urgency, nighttime urination, incontinence. About 15 million men in America have BPH, and only 1.1% of these men see a physician.
2: Wow.
3: Probably because of embarrassment, just not wanting to, and just, right. You know, guys are really good about just pushing it under.
2: Yeah. What's BPH stand for?
1: BPH is benign prostatic hypertrophy, and what that means, or in layman's terms, I guess, is enlargement of the prostate.
2: The symptoms of the prostate are kind of your warning signs, right? And if you keep that prostate healthy, it sounds like all the other scary things should stay at bay.
3: And right. I wouldn't have a water bed.
1: Right.
3: I'm just throwing that out there.
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0: Thinking Out Loud, it's Ed Sheeran on Mix FM. I'm Ryan. Hey, coming up on Wednesday, that's tomorrow, it's Riverpalooza at the Holman Center Atrium. 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
5: Hi, everyone. Some sunshine returns and warmer temperatures as well. High today climbing into the upper 70s. For tonight, partly cloudy down to around 58. Then for tomorrow, partly sunny, starting to warm up with a high of about 82. We're looking at partly sunny and back to 82 as we head for Thursday. From WTWO, your local weather authority, I'm meteorologist Jesse Walker.
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Mix FM, Louis Capaldi shared great news after taking a break for mental health. He's back and says he's going to be making an album this summer. Here's Wish You the Best.

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M&M's going to be looking a little bit different. Starting in August, they are going to be making their candies with natural ingredients. As a result, because of price, blue and brown M&M's won't be in the packets, but they will be back by the end of 2028.

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7: Hi, everyone. Some sunshine returns and warmer temperatures as well. High today climbing into the upper 70s. For tonight, partly cloudy down to around 58. Then for tomorrow, partly sunny, starting to warm up with a high of about 82. We're looking at partly sunny and back to 82 as we head for Thursday. From WTWO, your local weather authority, I'm meteorologist Jesse Walker.
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Good morning. I'm Andy Harris. Coming up this hour, how about Linkin Park? Going to hear from Kid Rock and Tonic. And now, Shawn Mendes, Treat You Better on Mix FM.

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3: Hi everyone, some sunshine returns and warmer temperatures as well. High today climbing into the upper 70s. For tonight, partly cloudy down to around 58. Then for tomorrow, partly sunny, starting to warm up with a high of about 82. We're looking at partly sunny and back to 82 as we head for Thursday. From WTWO, your local weather authority, I'm meteorologist Jesse Walker.
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0: 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I'm Andy Harris. Coming up this hour for you, Ella Langley. Going to hear from AJR. Morgan Wallen also. Right now it's Vampire. 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

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Hope you're having a good day at work. Thanks for listening while you are there. We appreciate you. Here's Morgan Wallen. 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
15: Hi everyone, some sunshine returns and warmer temperatures as well. High today climbing into the upper 70s. For tonight, partly cloudy down to around 58. Then for tomorrow, partly sunny, starting to warm up with a high of about 82. We're looking at partly sunny and back to 82 as we head for Thursday. From WTWO, your local weather authority, I'm meteorologist Jesse Walker.
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Mix FM, I'm Andy Harris. Stick around. Good hour coming up. Puddle of Mud is on the way with that song Blurry. Rihanna will be here. Katy Perry, too. Here's Lady Gaga and Bradley Cooper, Shallow on Mix FM.

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9: And that problem is urinary frequency urgency, nighttime urination, incontinence. About 15 million men in America have BPH, and only 1.1% of these men see a physician.
10: Wow.
11: Probably because of embarrassment, just not wanting to, and just, right. You know, guys are really good about just pushing it under.
10: Yeah. What's BPH stand for?
9: BPH is benign prostatic hypertrophy, and what that means, or in layman's terms, I guess, is enlargement of the prostate.
10: The symptoms of the prostate are kind of your warning signs, right? And if you keep that prostate healthy, it sounds like all the other scary things should stay at bay.
11: And right. I wouldn't have a water bed.
9: Right.
11: I'm just throwing that out there.
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13: Hi, everyone. Some sunshine returns and warmer temperatures as well. High today climbing into the upper 70s. For tonight, partly cloudy down to around 58. Then for tomorrow, partly sunny, starting to warm up with a high of about 82. We're looking at partly sunny and back to 82 as we head for Thursday. From WTWO, your local weather authority, I'm meteorologist Jesse Walker.
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My name's Andy Harris. I'm glad you're here. Got a good hour coming up, as always. Jelly Roll's on the way. Fallout Boy 2. Later on, Gym Class Heroes. 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
8: Hi everyone, some sunshine returns and warmer temperatures as well. High today climbing into the upper 70s. For tonight, partly cloudy down to around 58. Then for tomorrow, partly sunny, starting to warm up with a high of about 82. We're looking at partly sunny and back to 82 as we head for Thursday. From WTWO, your local weather authority, I'm meteorologist Jesse Walker.
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7: 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Yawn yet, Georgie?
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6: 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You fell asleep in the cheese dip.
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5: Oh, George, why does your TV commercial have to be on so late?
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Coming next, we'll be talking about the most common snacking confessions. Yeah, and it's actually quite interesting. So if you have any, make sure to text it to us at 24609. It's coming up next on Mix.

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Well, get this. 79% of Americans consider themselves snackers, which means only 21% of us think we are a meal person. 53% of us have no shame in eating an entire bag of chips in one sitting. What happens when you're watching a show? 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Kind of weird. It's mixed.

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9: Hi everyone, some sunshine returns and warmer temperatures as well. High today climbing into the upper 70s. For tonight, partly cloudy down to around 58. Then for tomorrow, partly sunny, starting to warm up with a high of about 82. We're looking at partly sunny and back to 82 as we head for Thursday. From WTWO, your local weather authority, I'm meteorologist Jesse Walker.
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Happy Tuesday to you. Sorry about that. I was just really excited to hear Niall Horan out. This is Slow Hands on XFM. Happy Tuesday to you.

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Mix FM showing some cloudy skies through the valley tonight. A low of 58, high of 82 tomorrow for Wednesday, showing some sunshine throughout the valley. Yes, quite nice out. 78 out right now. 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

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The third annual Riding with an Angel will start at Beechwood Park in Rockville. 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That's happening June 27th. We'll see you out there. It's Mix FM.

Mix FM, happy Tuesday to you. This is a really weird question, but has your mosquito bites, if you ever had one, just randomly start itching out of nowhere? Like, you'll be sitting down at work and it just starts itching out of nowhere. Kid you not, as that song started, it just randomly started. I was like, awesome. It's Mix.

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2: All right, some sunshine returns and warmer temperatures as well. High today climbing into the upper 70s. For tonight, partly cloudy down to around 58. Then for tomorrow, partly sunny, starting to warm up with a high of about 82. We're looking at partly sunny and back to 82 as we head for Thursday. From WTWO, your local weather authority, I'm meteorologist Jesse Walker.
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1: on Mix FM.

FM showing some cloudy skies throughout the valley here tonight. A low of 58. It's going to be a little bit chilly out, so if you're going to be out and about, take a jacket with you. High of 82 tomorrow for Wednesday. Sunshine throughout the valley. It's 78 out right now. The latest from Ella Lanley, Choosing Texas. 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
7: And that problem is urinary frequency, urgency, nighttime urination, incontinence. 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
8: Wow.
9: Probably because of embarrassment, just not wanting to, and just, right. 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
8: 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What's BPH stand for?
7: BPH is benign prostatic hypertrophy, and what that means, or in layman's terms, I guess, is enlargement of the prostate.
8: The symptoms of the prostate are kind of your warning signs, right? 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
9: And right. I wouldn't have a water bed. Just throwing yes. that out there. Yeah.
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11: All right, everyone, we're headed for a partly cloudy night tonight. Temperature's not bad, though, down to 55. Then for tomorrow, partly sunny, another nice day with a high of 80. For tomorrow night, partly cloudy, could see a few scattered showers and storms, dropping only to 62. More scattered showers and storms on Thursday, highs mid-80s. From WTWO, your local weather authority, I'm meteorologist Jesse Walker.
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It's Nick Hay now with you. Whether you're driving home or still at work, we appreciate you listening. Here's All American Rejects now on Mix.

Mix FM showing some cloudy skies throughout the valley there tonight. A low of 58, high of 82 tomorrow for Wednesday. Sunshine throughout the valley. It'll be pretty nice out tomorrow. It's 80 out right now with Lumineers on Mix FM.

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Well, happening this Sunday, June 28th, the Horsepower for Heroes car show will be held at Park Avenue Diner. Cars, trucks, and rat rods are welcome, and proceeds go towards care packages for our troops. That's happening this Sunday. 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

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We're coming back to be talking about, is there any interest in trying healthier wool diapers? It's a bit interesting. Yeah, it's coming up next after Alex Warren with Ordinary on Mix FM.

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Day after day, we'll make the mundane a masterpiece. Oh my, my, oh my, my love. I take one look at you, you're taking me out.

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Okay, I think I need to reiterate that I am not a parent here, but parents, I want your opinion. It's Nicker and Mix FM. The latest trend in some parenting circles is wool diapers, not just the cloth ones, which can supposedly last a month without being washed. They can cost $40 to $100, but you'd only need a few. That is just pure gross. Ugh. It's Mix.

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10: And that problem is urinary frequency, urgency, nighttime urination, incontinence. About 15 million men in America have BPH, and only 1.1% of these men see a physician.
11: Wow.
12: Probably because of embarrassment, just not wanting to, and just, right. You know, guys are really good about just pushing it under.
11: Yeah. What's BPH stand for?
10: BPH is benign prostatic hypertrophy, and what that means, or in layman's terms, I guess, is enlargement of the prostate.
11: The symptoms of the prostate are kind of your warning signs, right? And if you keep that prostate healthy, it sounds like all the other scary things should stay at bay.
12: And right. I wouldn't have a water bed.
10: Right.
12: I'm just throwing that out there.
10: Yeah.
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14: All right, we're heading for a partly cloudy night tonight. Temperature's not bad, though, down to 55. Then for tomorrow, partly sunny, another nice day with a high of 80. For tomorrow night, partly cloudy. Could see a few scattered showers and storms, dropping only to 62. More scattered showers and storms on Thursday. Highs mid-80s. From WTWO, your local weather authority, I'm meteorologist Jesse Walker.
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It's my time to get on out of here. Have yourself a wonderful rest of your Tuesday evening. The wonderful, magnificent Carly Rogers will be in right after 6. Here's Lady A now with Just a Kiss on Mix FM.

by Mix FM. A great way to get this hour going on this Tuesday night. It's Carly hanging out with you here. Hopefully your workday flew by for you. And of course, if you're still grinding away tonight, don't worry, your favorite music helping you get through. Right now it's Gaudier. This is somebody that I used to know on My Mix FM.

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Maroon 5 with Animal on My Mix FM. And speaking of animals, Survivor fans, this is something I never thought I would tell you about involving animals and Survivor. Details on the way coming up after Kane and Caitlin Brown with Thank God on Mix.

All right, Survivor fans, I've got a question for you. I don't know if good old Jeff is going to be involved in this, but a Survivor animated movie is in the works. The contestants will be portrayed by cartoon animals in this film, so it's animated. I just never thought we'd be getting animated Survivor before GTA.

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I don't know if you're into this, but I don't think I will be. The Scottish right now are pushing to make haggis legal in the United States for the World Cup. And, well, it actually happened in Massachusetts. Haggis is a minced meat pudding made of organ meat, including sheep lung. And you've probably never heard of it or had it because it's been banned in the U.S. since 1970. Yes, it is legalized right now because of all the Scots that have taken over Massachusetts for the World Cup. What do you think? Is that something you'd be into trying, or are you going to pass?

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13: All right, everyone, we're headed for a partly cloudy night tonight. Temperature's not bad, though, down to 55. Then for tomorrow, partly sunny, another nice day with a high of 80. For tomorrow night, partly cloudy. Could see a few scattered showers and storms, dropping only to 62. More scattered showers and storms on Thursday, highs mid-80s. From WTWO, your local weather authority, I'm meteorologist Jesse Walker.
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Nickelback, How You Remind Me, My Mix FM. Hopefully you're enjoying your Tuesday night. It's Carly hanging out with you here in the studio. Here to remind you that right now you've got a chance to win big this summer from My Mix FM. I've got all the details on the way coming up after Christina Perry. This one's 1,000 Years, My Mix FM.

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brand new movie set to come out in 2027. I know it's a while away, but I'll take the cast for sure. It's Illumination's new original rom-com called Not Alone. This stars Timmy Chalamet and Selena Gomez. It follows a mechanic and an astronaut who hide three aliens that come to Earth for safety.

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they're going to be hitting the road this summer. I've seen a lot of it being pushed on their socials, talking about Train. Right now, Usher, Lil Jon, Ludacris. 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
9: All right, we're hit for a partly cloudy night tonight. Temperature's not bad, though, down to 55. Then for tomorrow, partly sunny, another nice day with a high of 80. For tomorrow night, partly cloudy. Could see a few scattered showers and storms, dropping only to 62. More scattered showers and storms on Thursday, highs mid-80s. From WTWO, your local weather authority, I'm meteorologist Jesse Walker.
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